Tate McRae and Sports Car kicking off another hour of today's best music. What's going on? It's Jay Michaels. I think I'm the only person that did not go to see the new Toy Story movie.

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0: 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The new season of The Voice, season 30, is going to premiere September the 21st. And there are some newcomers this year. Queen Latifah and Riley Green is going to be joining Kelly Clarkson and Adam Levine as judges.
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0: If you creeping, just don't let me find out. Oh, get a hotel, never bring him to the house.
1: Oh,
2: okay, so there's a list out of the most dangerous cities and the safest cities. So these are the safest big cities in the country, and they're looking at like cities with population of 250K, violent crime numbers, property crime, traffic fatality risk, all that. Chesapeake, Virginia was number 5. Honolulu, safe and by the beach. There you go. Number 4, Madison, Wisconsin, 3, Plano, Texas, 2, and Virginia Beach, number 1. If, by the way, if you want to know what the unsafest cities are, cities you should avoid: Kansas City, San Francisco, St. Louis, Houston, and Memphis was number 1.
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0: Bruno Mars and Risk It All. I'm Jay Michaels. Thanks for stopping by on a Saturday night. If you're on IG, drop me a follow. 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

0: Gone, gone, gone. David Guetta, Teddy Swims, Tones and I. My name is Jay Michaels. Public pools can seem pretty gross from the puddles that could be urine or water. Kids don't care. They just want to cool off in the pool, right? But parents know the level of disgusting that they're dealing with, and it makes it tough. There is a guide from Scary Mommy that may help germaphobe parents survive the public pool.
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0: Can't get out of it. What's up with you? It's Jay Michaels. We are playing today's best music all night long on a Saturday night, whatever you're out doing. If you're out with friends, if you're just hanging out at the house, I'm glad I could be your soundtrack, all right? Somber and Justin Bieber after Benson Boone.
1: I never met you, but I wanted to invite you to the party. And you walked in with those green.

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0: If you are a fan of The Voice, season 30 premieres September the 21st. And there's two new coaches, Queen Latifah and Riley Green. They're going to be joining Kelly Clarkson and Adam Levine this year. I can't wait to see Queen Latifah on The Voice.
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0: So today's National Girlfriends Day. Not like boyfriend, girlfriend, romantic, but like your girlfriends, like girls, like your girls, right? So hopefully you're hanging out with your girlfriends tonight. If not, start up a group text and tell them all, hey.
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0: Somber Undressed. I'm Jay Michaels, Post Malone. Before that, more of today's best music on the way. Bella Kay and Sienna Spyro coming up.
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0: So Lizzo's last album was, I mean, there's nothing wrong with it, was a flop. And she's been like really honest about that in these interviews. She's like, you know what? I'm disappointed. It didn't do what we thought it was going to do, but that's life. You move on. Kind of a good reminder to all of us that, you know what? You're not going to win at everything. Like, everything is not going to always work out. Sometimes you're going to fall. 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Like how you pivot to the next point.
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And Baca got a weird case, why is he around? Certified lover boys, certified pedophiles. 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

I bet, say I got drive, I don't need a car. 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Fall off what? I ain't seen the horse. Called your bluff, better cite the source. 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
4: It's me, DB. And you know, I always keep you in the know to what's going on in our community, and especially in our local areas. The public schools of Robeson County, they have their annual back-to-school celebration, which will be held right the day after DB Day, by the way. This is the day after my birthday, on Saturday, August 8th, 2026, which is this year, which is crazy to say that we're in August already. It's just so crazy how the year is skipping by and just in time for school. And it'll be 8 a.m. to 1 p.m. at the Southeastern North Carolina Agricultural Events Center, located in Lumberton. And with me today, I have my friend Jessica Seeley, the Chief Communication Officer from the Public Schools of Robeson County. And we are being joined by Gabrielle Dunlap, the Family Engagement Specialist. How are y'all doing today?
5: We're doing well. Thank you for having us.
6: Doing great.
4: Okay, so tell me about the back-to-school celebration. I've been to this a time or two, but just in case you are listening now, this is what it's all about.
5: So our back-to-school celebration is the perfect way to kick off the new year. We will have plenty of hands-on activities. We'll have our STEM band out there with Ms. Susan Hendricks, our science supervisor. We will be giving out free backpacks and school supplies, free book bags, and this is a chance for our parents to actually meet our school staff, our school administrators, and get a few chances to network and get prepared for the new year. Gabby, tell us a little bit about our Stronger Together Connection Fair next door, where families can also network and get some resources for the new year.
6: Yeah, so families will have the opportunity to pretty much meet and learn more about the resources in the community. We hope to have some vendors out there and hopefully give out some coupons so that way families don't have to worry about spending their own money, but just have something they're able to kind of taste a little bit of everything and have the opportunity to kind of just explore everything that's out there.
4: Now, this is just especially, I hear the saying all the time, it takes a village. So I feel like this is an extreme showcase of that very thing.
5: Absolutely. And, you know, we couldn't do this with our community partners. We have amazing community partners around us here in Robeson County, and they help us make sure that our children are taken care of when they're here in the classrooms. And then again, over the summer break, it's really important that we shout them out. And we know Robeson Healthcare Corporation usually helps us and comes out to the event. So they'll be there with their mobile unit and providing some access for our families to get prepared for the school year. And then we have some other folks that will be there as well. We want to give Stacy Kinlaw with Roar a shout out for all of her help in organizing the Stronger Together Connection Fair. That will actually be in the community building next door.
4: Oh, nice.
5: To us there at the Ag Center. We'll be in that main building right in the middle. So we want families to come on in. We want them to get excited. We want them to, they'll come through. They'll see our amazing staff members network. They'll get a little snack before they go. And of course, we'll have vendors over there at the Stronger Connection Fair. And we're just really excited. It's like you said, sometimes people think that the work is done in the school year, right? But we're still working in the summer to prepare for another great school year. So we're really excited to welcome everybody. It's a free event. So make sure people know, come on out and we'd love to see you. We'd love to meet you and make sure that we're all ready to gear up for a great school year together. Gabby, do you want to add anything? Gabby has come on as our family engagement specialist this summer. So she has been working alongside of me to organize this event, and she's really passionate about families. Tell us a little bit about what your goals are this year, Gabby, if you would.
6: Yes, so I'm just excited, first and foremost, to see the back-to-school event in action. It's one thing when you're behind the scenes, piecing things together, making sure things are going to go well, and then it's another thing to see it live in 4K. So I'm excited to see all the families come out, all the students come out, the vendors, just the community being together, and just trying to see what's out there and just allow them a chance to kind of learn more about what's going on. My hope is that we can continue through our district events and even within the schools, just bringing families together and bridging that gap between schools and home. You know, it's like you said, it takes a village. And the biggest thing about that is making sure everybody has the right resources, know where to go, who's there to support them and all the things. So my hope is to kind of just make that connection and allow everybody to know that everybody has somebody.
4: Now, is this a new role that was just added as the family engagement specialist there?
5: No, we actually had Ms. Brynlyn Thompson. She was promoted. She's actually working in the region now to support some efforts across the Sand Hills region through that Sand Hills Regional Education Consortium. But Gabby has taken on her role now, so she's kind of she's getting her feet wet, and she's excited to see how we can continue the momentum that Ms. Thompson had in place and for us to continue taking those steps forward with our families in our district.
4: I just love that. I love that. We're just always doing things for the kids and making sure do things for the families here. Now, is there anything newer that is happening this year, or is there anything maybe a little different that is happening at this event compared to others?
5: This year we have that Stronger Connections Fair, and I believe this is the second year that we've had that in place. And it was a really big hit last year. We had vendors there, food trucks, and we had Robinson Health Department was there. They had their vehicles where they simulated heat safety in their vehicles.
4: Oh, nice.
5: And then we had Robinson Partnership for Children. They were there with their resources. We actually had military recruiters there in that Stronger Connections Fair. And again, that is something that Stacey Kinlaw with Roar has helped put together for us, and it was such a success. We said, yes, let's do it again. And that, again, is a huge compliment to what we're doing, right? Because we want to provide families with readiness for the school year. And we know one way to make sure that people are ready is to provide them with the support that they need and the resources that they need. And we're just so excited to have people that are passionate about our kids and passionate about our families to work alongside with us to make sure that our mission is complete with student success, one team, one goal for student success. So it's always wonderful when community partners want to partner with us. And honestly, we could not do what we do without our community partners and their support. So again, just we're continuing excellence with this event. We usually have about 7,000 or more people come through. So it's just a wonderful time for our families to just really, like I said, get excited about the year, really get involved with some things, you know, grab some books, have some enhanced literacy with that opportunity, get a little snack, and then talk to some of our amazing school staff. Because the thing that makes Robinson County so great, and I would say this to anybody, I feel like Robinson County has some of the best people you will ever find anywhere.
4: That's true.
5: The most hospitable people, the kindest people. So our biggest asset in Robinson County, and definitely in the public schools of Robinson County, is our people. So I definitely, anytime we can get together and anytime we can support each other and our students, that is a win-win for everyone involved.
4: And I can highly agree with that statement when it comes to Robinson County, because love, y'all always show the love in everything that you do. Okay, so now I do have a question for you. So going into this next school year, is there anything that people should really focus on, or is there anything that the school system is really going to be pushing or hoping to do this time around?
5: Well, we are continuing to build upon our academic success that we have seen. So we are, again, focused on student success and academic achievement as always, and providing those students with the hands-on learning activities that get them excited about being in the classroom, them excited about careers and career readiness. We will be opening our new Robinson Career and Technical Education Center in August. So the new school year, we will have that new facility open, and it is near Pembroke. It's in Comtech Business Park,
4: okay,
5: off of NC 711. So our current Robinson Career Center is going to be moving there. And that's a place where our high school kids, they can spend half of their day there and they're learning trades. They're going to be going through reverse internships where we will actually have businesses come in our business labs and train students to work for them one day. So it's just a wonderful opportunity. We're very excited. It's the first time in decades that we've been able to build a school. So this is going to be one that is really going to serve our kids. It's going to really be a huge asset for our workforce pipeline. And we're just excited for the trajectory that Robeson County is on because there are just so many great things happening. And we truly believe that the future of our county is in our classrooms each and every day. And we're just excited because we know the future is bright.
4: I love that. I absolutely love that. Now, Gabrielle, in your new role, is there any other types of engagement activations that you can kind of hint towards that you're aiming for or that maybe are down the pipeline of the future?
6: Oh, that's a great question. Since I am kind of bringing all of my past experience, my hope is to really figure out, you know, what barriers or needs there are within the community and figuring out, okay, how can we overcome those things? We do 4 district nights for the school year, but my hope is to also be able to kind of meet people where they are at their schools. Yes. I mean, where their students are, and also just kind of figure out, like, okay, how can I support them and making sure that they get what they need? Because, I mean, at the end of the day, you know, making sure that people have what they need is the biggest thing in making sure our students can be successful, especially in school and at home.
4: I love it. I love it. I love it. Sounds like a lot of great things going into the future. And I always ask this question because you know me. I got to get as much as I can. I love talking to people and getting this info. So this is what I call the pipe dream. You may not do it this year as part of this event, and maybe there is a vendor who is looking to be a part to do this. What is something that you would like to add to this event that maybe has not been done before, maybe hasn't been done in a while, that you feel like could just take it just to that next level?
5: That's a good question. You know, I'm really not sure. I'm really not sure at this point. But you know what? I'll have something for you next time.
4: No. I love it. So if you're listening now, again, the public schools of Robeson County are always doing some great events and always, and especially with this new career center. I loved what you said about trades, especially because I feel like now more than ever, we need more people in trades. And so there are so many options for people when it comes to careers. So I got to just say that's a good thing. So what would be the easiest way for maybe like a vendor to contact?
5: They can always contact me if they'd like to, jessica.seely@robeson.k12.nc.us, or they can call our number here, 910-671-6000, and ask to speak to Jessica Seely, and we will definitely connect and network from there.
4: See, that's good. We can make connections and make things happen. Again, this is the annual Back to School Celebration Saturday, August 8th, 2026, 8 to 1 p.m. at the Southeastern North Carolina Agricultural Events Center. It is free, free, free. 1027 U.S. 75 in Lumberton. All you have to do is go there, especially if you're getting ready for the school year, which is coming up fast. Book bags, so many things, food trucks, and all the information that you will need to be prepared. Thank y'all so much for talking with me today.
5: Thank you for your time. We really appreciate it.
4: Of course, I'll have you guys back, and especially for any other events that are going on. And you know the deal. If you want more information, go to our station websites. Thank y'all. It's me, DB, and you know we keep you in the know to what's going on, and this concert series has already been rolling and kicking off, and I know a lot of you have already been there, but you know we got to keep you up to date on what's going on, and of course, I got the man, the one and only, Bill Bowman, with Up and Coming Weekly here to talk about it. How are you doing today, Bill?
7: Fine, DB, and thank you very much for the invitation.
4: Oh, always. You know I always like to keep you up in here and talking about this concert series, so how's it been going?
7: It's been been going great. You know, this is our sixth annual Gates 4 Summer Concert Series, and it's been hugely successful. Mm-hmm. And we've had great turnouts for the first two. Our first concert was Give Me Back My Skinner, which was a Leonard Skinner. And I'm telling you what an awesome band. And we packed the house on that. And then our last concert, which was last month, we had Autumn Tide and 80s Unleashed. And we had another great turnout for that. And the concert that we have coming up on July 25th is the one I want to talk about, because it, too, is a huge, huge concert. And that's featuring River Mist.
4: Ooh, yes.
7: You know Greg Adair and River Mist. They're one of the most popular bands on the East Coast. You know, award-winning band. They're right now, they're doing like 3 or 4 shows down in the Myrtle Beach area. They stay gone all the time. We're just very, very excited to have them performing on the 25th. That particular host of that show is going to be Tropical Smoothie Cafe. Pavan Patel and all those folks out there are great. But this concert series has been hugely successful basically because of the sponsors that we have, of which Beasley has been with us since we started.
4: We
7: appreciate
4: will.
7: That.
4: Always will.
7: Yeah, but I'll tell you, Jay Dowdy and his son JJ up at All American Homes were, and Larry Parker for Certified, they're the ones that we went to in the very, very beginning and said, hey, we got this idea, and they've been with us ever since. Then we picked up the Chamber of Commerce, the Lumbee Guarantee Bank, which are super sponsors, and ServPro, you know, to help us get the type of music and artist in here that make this concert special. And with the Chamber, you know, they have become such valuable sponsors because everyone that supports this event, from the main event at Cross Creek Mall on down to our photographer, which is DM Royal, they're all Chamber members, and they all promote, you know, the fact that this is a free concert. It's free.
4: All you need
7: to bring is a lawn chair and a blanket to one of the most beautiful country clubs in North Carolina, Gates 4. And what makes it unique, DB, is that it's just not a music concert. This is an event. We've got door prizes and gifts, and it's for the whole family, where the main event and Brittany Honeycutt, they set up a whole children's area with fun and games and prizes. We've got 2 dining areas. We got a food truck or inside the clubhouse. We've got 2 full-service bars. I mean, it just makes for a great outdoor experience. But the most important thing, DB, is we've got indoor bathrooms.
4: A lot of people, I tell you, they base what they do on that. So that is extremely important for a bathroom, for sure.
7: It really is. And on this concert also, what makes this July 25th concert special is that we're doing it in honor of Hope Mills. We've invited the mayor, Jesse Bellflowers, nice, and the town commissioners to be our guest, and all of the residents of Hope Mills, because Gates 4 is not a part of Hope Mills, nor is it part of Fayetteville. It's in Cumberland County, but it's so close to that community that we feel that they're very, very special people. So we're going to be honoring them at this concert and recognize them. And I appreciate the work that Mayor Bellflowers and those commissioners are doing. It's one of the fastest growing areas in, yes, Cumberland County.
4: I mean, you see all that construction that they got with the Target that they're setting up over there, and everything, it is just growing and growing. Like, I remember this town growing up, and I felt like it was covered in trees, and now we're just seeing so much more growth.
7: Oh, absolutely. And, you know, live music and these artists that write the songs and that play the music are a very important part of our artistic culture here in Cumberland, yes, County. And Greg Adair and I have worked very, very hard to support the musicians that work hard to bring live music to the area. Now, there's really two awesome outdoor concerts here. It's Rockin' on the River.
4: Yes.
7: And his next concert, which is Greg's, he puts that one together. His next concert is on the 17th. And ours follows on the 25th. But both are free music venues, okay? And we do encourage all of Cumberland County to come out and enjoy the art and the artist that we're providing.
4: Yeah, the Gates 4 Summer Concert Series, it's been going and it's been killing. The 25th, you said, the 25th of July at Gates 4, free, and you get to meet so many of these awesome people that I personally know. I know all the people involved, and I can't say enough. It is such a great thing to see everybody get together, have fun, eat some good food, use those inside indoor bathrooms.
7: Absolutely.
4: And then you can invite the pets too.
7: Absolutely. Yeah. Absolutely. The only thing you need to bring is a lawn chair and a blanket. And we got a good variety of music too. River Mist is going to be there on the 25th, but on the 22nd, we've got Dalton Davis Band, which is a great country band. So we got something for everybody. And again, it's in a beautiful, safe setting for the family. You know, you're not out in the field somewhere. Yeah. You know, you got plenty of shade. It's just a nice event. And Kevin LeVert, who is the general manager out of Gates 4, and he keeps that thing pristine. It's got one of the most recognizable golf courses in the state. And matter of fact, DB, Gates 4, people don't know this, but it's the most unique country club in North Carolina because it has its own concert series. Yeah. It has its own dinner theater, the Fayetteville Dinner Theater, which is actually the one that produces this. And it has it's the host of the Cumberland County Golf Championship, which is the longest continuous golf tournament in North Carolina. And in October, they'll be hosting it, and it's in its 58th season.
4: Wow.
7: Yeah. So it's really unique. And if people have not been out there, they need to go. It is a gated community, but you can get in.
4: Yes.
7: All you got to do is show them your license and go through the gate. You know, we do invite all the Beasley Media Group listeners from all your stations and all the residents to come out because our sponsors are dedicated to making it a first-class event, and they're the ones, the Chamber of Commerce, Lumbee, Jay Dowdy, and that crew server, all of them are the ones that allow us to present it free to the community.
4: I just love it. So again, like he said, the Gates 4 Summer Concert Series, it's a combination of some of the awesome businesses and community members, including the Chamber of Commerce. You said ServPro. You said Tropical Smoothie with Pavin Patel. Who else did you say?
7: Lumbee Guarantee Bank.
4: Like, you've listed all of the top people in this town.
7: Jay Dowdy. All American Homes. And I'll tell you another.
4: Certified.
7: Another company that came on board was the Roof Mentors.
4: Oh, yes.
7: But again, Nat Robertson of the Chamber of Commerce has been a huge advocate of this event because it reflects good on the community and allows all the businesses to invite their family, their friends, their customers and clients to a concert that's basically free.
4: I just love it. And of course, you know, we'll have Bill back up in here so we can talk about more things that are going on and more things to look forward to. And as always, you know, pick yourself up a copy of Up and Coming Weekly. Come on.
7: 350 locations, and don't ever, ever, ever say there's nothing to do in Fayetteville.
4: Oh, there we go. See, exactly. There is always something to do. And you know this guy, he's trying to make it happen. And we're going to keep you in the know to what's going on. Hope Mills, again, it's dedicated to you. Go out to that event, have some fun. And hey, that's what it's all about. It's always good to talk to you, Bill.
7: Thank you, DB.
4: It's me, DB, and we're finally at July. Whoa, this year is flying by fast, but you know the deal. We always keep you up to date on what's going on. And my friend Lamont Hinson is here from PwC. How are you doing?
8: Doing well, sir. Thanks for having me, as always.
4: All right. So what do we got going on this month?
8: A lot of stuff. It is officially the start of the second half of the year. I want to remind everyone, I don't know when this is going to air, but PwC offices will be closed this upcoming Friday, July the 3rd, due to us celebrating or recognizing the holiday for 4th of July. So since that's falling on a Saturday, they're giving us Friday off.
4: Woo.
8: But if there is an emergency related to your utilities, you can still reach out to our customer service number at 910-483-1382, 483-1382, and they'll be able to dispatch your emergency and get you some help. But if you still need to tend to your account, know that you can reach out to our online account manager. You can use the mobile app if you want to come by. The drive-thru will be closed, but we do have a kiosk that is 24/7 that you can utilize to make a payment or do some other things of that nature. So just wanted to put that information out there. Also, we are partnering or sponsoring the Fayetteville Symphony Orchestra's Independence Day concert that's going to be held at Festival Park on the actual 4th of July. So that's Saturday, 4th of July. Come on out. Gates open at 6 p.m. I think the concert starts at 7. This is an annual event where you'll get an opportunity to hear some live music. There's going to be vendors out there, food trucks, and then they have a fireworks show that happens at the end of the night. So if you're looking for something to get into that's going to be safe and family friendly for the 4th of July, come on out to the Fayetteville Symphony Orchestra's Independence Day concert. And then lastly, one other event that we're partnering with one of our community engagement organizations here in Fayetteville, Cumberland County, is the Fayetteville Cumberland County Arts Council. We have the Public Works Art Exhibition that's going to be running until Sunday, July 5th. It opened on May 29th. This is the largest amateur art show that's taking place. We've already recognized the People's Choice Arts winners. There were 5 different categories, so you get an opportunity to stop by, see their artwork, and some of the other artwork that's in there. So I think 127 pieces. So if you haven't had a chance to go check it out, it is getting ready to wrap up on July 5th. So please make some time to do that.
4: I got to put that on the schedule for sure.
8: And lastly, okay, now that we've gotten through the events and some dates, just remember that June 1st is the start of hurricane season here in North Carolina. So in order to get our residents and community prepared, each year we put out a storm preparation guide, and the one for 2026 is now available. You can go to our website, faypwc.com, and get a digital copy. This is something that helps you get prepared for emergencies. If there's an outage, it gives you some information on generator safety, as well as what to do if you come across a down power line, what you should do to have, or it gives you information on our restoration process and putting together a 72-hour emergency kit. 72 hours, that's 3 days. So just in case something should happen where the electric grid goes out or there's a flooding situation even, we recommend that residents are prepared for at least 3 days, or just know that something could happen that it could be even longer than that, but at least have 3 days worth of food, water, batteries, maybe cash on hand, medication, things for yourself and everyone else in your household, as well as your pets. So it is a checklist, something for you to be mindful of just in case an emergency should happen. Hopefully it doesn't, and hopefully it won't last that long, but you want to be prepared just in case.
4: You can't just sit there and say, oh, man, I don't need it now. Because what was it, Matthew, that happened? I remember me and my family were out of power and everything for a week and so, and had to go stay with someone. So be prepared. I have a generator now because of that.
8: Yeah. Like we said, it's just in case.
4: And yeah.
8: We also have a dedicated page on our website, our Storm Central. There's a tab at the top of the website that'll give you some other pertinent information to help you stay prepared should an emergency occur. And moving along, I want to shout out some of our line workers who were recently recognized in the Nick Ames Rodeo. They competed, and we had 4 guys that placed in the top three categories. So I want to shout out Blaine, Clayton, Cody, and Dustin. Ooh. Recognize them. You can check out this information in our latest newsletter, which is also available on our website, FAYPWC.com, and find out more information about the Nick Ain Rodeo. This is where line workers from all over the state compete in various categories. And what it does is it acknowledges and reflects the dedication that our skilled line workers bring to our community every day in various areas. And they get to do this in a competition setting against some other utilities in the state. So I want to shout out those four guys and all the guys that competed in the Nick Ames Rodeo. This took place the third week in May. I think it was May 19th through the 21st. So shout out to those guys. And also joining me in the studio, we have our summer icon student who has helped us out in the communications and community relations department at PWC. We have icon students that have helped out throughout the organization and various departments. But Miss Elizabeth Chapman has been the one helping us for the past, what, 6-7 weeks. Her term is about to come to an end. She's been very dedicated, very hardworking. So I wanted to give her the opportunity to come on air, shout out her school, and maybe even talk about some of her experience.
9: Okay, yeah. So I go to Cumberland Polytechnic Early College High School. And I would definitely say this program would be great for someone who doesn't do a lot of things during the summer and wants to give that work experience.
8: Yeah.
9: I also would like to say thank you to the PWC, specifically the CCR department, for allowing me to have this experience, as it has been really fun.
10: Now, my question to you, so what's the future hold? What is the dream when you're going to school, when you eventually go to college?
9: I want to be a doctor, specifically a veterinarian.
10: Okay.
9: And so I'm going to have to get my DMV and having to go to school for about 8 years. But, yeah. So I was hoping that this internship could improve my communication skills.
10: That is necessary. Big time. Big time. Well, congratulations and hopefully big things for the future. I feel like I can already see that.
9: Thank you.
8: Also, to the listeners, remember, it's about to start getting really hot. People are going to be running their AC units a lot more. So I would recommend that you adhere to our time of use rates for the summer peak hours. Right now, the time that you want to shift your consumption would be 3 p.m. to 7 p.m. We're going to have the summer peak hours going on until the end of October. Again, you can go to our website, FAYPWC.com, and get some tips and advice on how you can shift that consumption, as well as see if it really does help you save on your month-to-month bill. I say it does, but of course I'm going to say that. I'm working with the organization. But go on to our website, get some more information, and see what you can do, especially if you never even heard of time of use, TOU. This is a great opportunity or a great reminder for you to go and get some more information.
10: Now, Lamont, a lot of people come up to me now outside. They're like, oh, man, again, they appreciate this information. So I just wanted to tell you in person that people, which I appreciate you for listening right now, but people are listening and they take down this information and they especially ask me about the river. Can you give me another update as to what's going on with that?
8: Oh, great. So to give some context to what he's just speaking about, the town of Fuquay-Varina put in an interbasin transfer request, IBT, asking for Cumberland County to transfer 6 million gallons of water from the Cape Fear River each day into the Neuse River so it can help with their infrastructure and economic development that's taking place in the town of Fuquay-Varina. We, of course, don't mind sharing the water, but we're asking for them to supplement whatever is taken out each day for them to replenish it and put it back. That is not in their initial plan. So we have been working to try to get them to alter that plan. We had a petition going. We went to several different meetings in the community to see if something could be altered. And they were allowing comments to be submitted to the North Carolina Department of Environmental Quality all the way until April 1. We still have not heard a decision, which is kind of one of those things where it's maybe no news is good news, okay, rather than a decision going ahead and being made and pressing forward. So we're hoping that they're continuing to evaluate what was submitted and think about different ways that they can change up that request. we're keeping our eye open on an update. We were hoping to hear something before the end of June, but we're into July now. We still haven't heard any news. But as soon as we do, I will definitely come back and give you the update, DB.
10: Well, thank you so much, Lamont. Thank you, Elizabeth, for being with us today. And, of course, FayePWC.com. That has all the information between the Hurricane Central and all the stuff to help keep your bill low. And believe me, PWC will do what it takes to help you out as much as they can. Thank you all so much for being with me today.
8: Thanks for having me.
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2: Now, if there's someone out there that's listening and wants to attend the event, is there like a pre-registration? How is all that working out?
3: It's definitely want to make sure we have ways registered because, again, it's going to be absolutely free. Like I said, we're going to have resource vendors. We're going to have a motivational speaker. We're going to have live entertainment. We're going to do a luncheon. And we're going to recognize our outstanding seniors and community leaders at this event. And so, like I said, you can give us a call or you can actually contact the Bill Chris Center, which is going to be hosted at. Or if you like to go online to our website, which is LMIHT.net, and you can register on our website.
2: Now, Mr. Davis, what is the one thing you want folks that are going to attend the event to walk away with?
3: We're going to actually do an honorary to host for Bill Chris. And as you can see, we're going to have it at the Bill Chris Center because, you know, he was a man whose legacy had touched so many of our lives in the community. And so we're going to do a ribbon cutting in honor of him. But also, we want to really make sure that we promote our seniors. We just don't want to talk about it. You know, for our seniors spent decades investing in us. And on August the 21st is our turn to invest in them. And so we want to just show them how much we appreciate them. And by doing this, they can come out and enjoy absolutely everything free and just know that we appreciate them.
2: Now, if there's someone out there that's listening and wants to attend the event, is there like a pre-registration? How is all that working out?
3: It's definitely want to make sure we have ways registered because, again, it's going to be absolutely free. Like I said, we're going to have resource vendors. We're going to have a motivational speaker. We're going to have live entertainment. We're going to do a luncheon. And we're going to recognize our outstanding seniors and community leaders at this event. And so, like I said, you can give us a call or you can actually contact the Bill Chris Center, which is going to be hosted at. Or if you like to go online to our website, which is LMIHT.net, and you can register on our website. We are building our community together and we want to show our seniors that we appreciate them. So if you are interested in becoming a vendor or would you like volunteer, we definitely have a lot of our youth that's going to come out and volunteer. But if you want to be a vendor or a sponsor, you can reach me at 910-644-6059.
2: The bigger picture is on this Beasley Media Station. I'm Bayes Jr. And joining me today in the studio is the Cumberland County Sheriff's Office. And we're talking with Lieutenant Locklear. Now, I understand you guys got barbecue plates going on. No, when and where is that going to take place? And how can folks get tickets?
4: So August 21st, we're doing a barbecue plate sale. Southern Coles is providing the plates for us. It's barbecue, potato salad, coleslaw, and a dinner roll. $10 per plate, and we'll be set up out in front of Lee's Furniture on Rayford Road that Friday from 10 a.m. to 1 p.m. If you get 10 plates or more, we can actually deliver them as long as you're in Cumberland County. People have the option to come pick the plates up, but if they get 10 or more, we will deliver them to them.
2: And folks want to get tickets ahead of time, how can they do that?
4: If they want to do that, they can contact Lieutenant Dito. He's the supervisor over the school resource office. Officers, and his number is 910-824-4220, and he'll be able to get them tickets. And we'll also be doing a drive-up sale, so if they just want to pull up and get a plate, they will have that option also.
2: Is there anything else you want to add about the barbecue plate sale?
4: It's giving back to the community, supporting a good cause.
2: And what is that cause?
4: Special Olympics.
2: The bigger picture is on this Beasley Media Station. I'm Bayes Jr., and joining me today in the studio, we're going to have a topic of conversation of code enforcement. Who do I have the pleasure of having this conversation with?
5: I'm Rawls Howard. I'm the Director of Planning and Inspections for Cumberland County.
6: And I'm Andy Roberts. I'm the Code Enforcement Division Manager for Cumberland County.
2: Now, Andy, what inspired you to pursue a career in planning and inspections?
6: Well, my background is in government. I've worked in different government agencies over time, and this was just kind of there was kind of a need to go and kind of pursue this type of work in that, you know, I have a background in law enforcement and different aspects of the government life. And this particular work is, it's fascinating in that it's always different. There's always something different about it that covers a lot. I won't say that our work is tremendously difficult in that and that it's hard to achieve. It's just that there's so many components to it, and it's a challenge. So the challenge part of it was enticing to be able to get out and meet the public and deal with so many different issues and try to balance that. So I think I would probably say the challenge of the uniqueness of the job was what drew me to it.
2: Speak a little bit more about the challenges that code enforcement has.
6: For lack of a better way of saying it, and sometimes in the public perception, we're in the business of going to somebody's property that they own and telling them what they can and can't do with it, which kind of seems a little broad, but in the public perception, that's what they see. Somebody knocks on their door and says, "Hey, we've had a complaint. There's an issue here." So that makes it a challenge, and it makes it complex because you want to be compassionate. A lot of times there's a reason for what's going on. So it's balancing the need to enforce the ordinance with the needs and of the property owner and the being responsive to the complainant. So there's a lot that goes into all of that to try to, in the end, we want compliance but we want to be able to work through things with folks so that it's not, it's not just a matter of somebody coming and saying, "Hey, you can't do this. Make sure you get it cleaned up," or whatever the case is. So it's unique in that way that you're working with folks and you have to satisfy several folks on different fronts.
2: Now, what inspired you to pursue a career in code enforcement?
6: It just, again, that just the challenge. It's different. It's having had a law enforcement background and done things from that angle. You would think, with the word enforcement would make you think that those two jobs are very much alike, and they're actually very much different. You're meeting people on different levels and the issues that you're dealing with are sometimes even in this job more complex, because it's not a matter of whether somebody simply broke a law or not. It's a matter of, working with folks and identifying a happy medium that satisfies what we need to accomplish, as well as meeting folks on their own terms. But that complexity is what drew me to it. It's not a simple day in, day out, repetitive type of work.
2: And so every day is different, right?
6: Every day is different.
2: Now, describe your role to someone who is not familiar with what you do.
6: So when we do code enforcement, I think folks maybe focus on building codes because that's where you hear the word code associated most often. I think the biggest part of that is that we also enforce county code, which is county ordinances as far as the junk vehicle ordinance, the minimum housing ordinance, the zoning ordinance, and then the building code issues go into that. I think that what we do to somebody that doesn't understand is we simply enforce all of the regulations that your sheriff's office and local police departments don't enforce.
2: More of the bigger picture is on the way right here on this Beasley Media Station. Good morning. The bigger picture is on this Beasley Media Station. I'm Paige Jr. And joining me today in the studio, we're going to have a topic of conversation of code enforcement. Who do I have the pleasure of having this conversation with?
5: I'm Rawls Howard. I'm the Director of Planning and Inspections for Cumberland County.
6: And I'm Andy Roberts. I'm the Code Enforcement Division Manager for Cumberland County.
2: Now, talk to me about the misconception that the community has often with code enforcement.
6: That's probably the biggest one, is that code enforcement is going to be able to show up and actually abate the problem ourselves. I know in some jurisdictions, you mentioned grass earlier. There are some jurisdictions where if the grass grows and you notify the property owner that, hey, you've got a problem here, if that problem's not resolved, somebody will show up with a lawnmower and cut the grass and, the owner will be billed for the work. In the county, we don't do that. We simply can require our process is to require the owner of the property to resolve those issues. We deal with folks that own property out of state. This being a military town, there are quite a few properties that are owned by members of our, armed services that live in other areas. And so you have to make contact with them because maybe something the tenant is or isn't doing on their property. So the paper trail part of it is probably the biggest misconception. I think folks think that it's instant. And to speak back to what Rawls had said earlier, we don't have the ability to just come abate a problem and then pursue it on the back end. We have to require, the folks take care of their own issue.
2: Now, can you share a moment when you saw a direct positive impact from your work?
6: We had a case recently where we were receiving a large number of complaints. It involved a property that had been acquired by an individual who had hoarding tendencies, and the property went being immaculate and completely clear of any type of debris to almost being completely covered with debris. We followed that case. Again, that was a process that took maybe a year and a half, but at the end we were able to resolve the problem. Unfortunately, it did involve some legal action and that type of thing, but we did get a few congratulations from the public who had noticed that the problem existed and knew that we had taken care of it. So that's just one example of us being able to see a process through, and that doesn't mention the thousands of times that we meet with folks and they take care of the issue themselves. And we've even had folks, you know, thank us that we had to approach, you know. Sometimes they'll say, yeah, I knew it was getting out of hand. I just needed a little bit of help, and you guys worked with us. And that's the goal. In the end, we don't have an interest in court cases or fines or any of the penalty stuff. We just, you know, like to see things get taken care of, and that's always the best case scenario.
2: Now, before we get out of here, is there anything else you'd like to add?
6: I would just like to say, you know, thank you for the opportunity. It's nice that we can get this information out to folk. We are always available. So if, you know, if somebody has questions and wants to call our office, you're more than welcome to do so. We'd be glad to follow up if anybody has any additional questions.
2: And what's that number?
6: Our office number is 910-321-6649. That is our main code enforcement number, and there's always, you know, 8 to 5 Monday through Friday, there's always somebody available at that line.
5: Yeah, I was just going to say, just to piggyback on that, what I want other folks to know in the community is just that we have some good people on staff. So we currently have 6 total officers and a manager, 7 total. We have 3 field officers, so they cover a lot of territory in this county for 3 people currently. We are talking about internally about, you know, how we can maximize that. But for the most part, I will tell you that I'm really proud of my code enforcement officers, my code enforcement staff. They're very passionate people. They're definitely people that care about what's going on. If they see something that's going on in the community, they talk about it. You know, when somebody comes in, they will bend over backwards to try to help somebody get through the process. And at the end of the day, I just think they just have really big hearts to, you know, to try to help the community.
2: Yes. You guys are doing great work over at the code enforcement office, and always have an open invitation to come back on the Bigger Picture whenever you like.
5: Thank you.
6: Thank you.
5: Thank so
6: you
5: much. Yeah.
6: Time.
2: All right. More of the Bigger Picture is on the way right here on this Beasley Media Station. Good morning.
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0: I hope you're having the best Sunday morning ever. 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

0: Speed Demon, it's Justin Bieber. Okay, so today is National Sisters Day. Tag your sister in a Facebook post. It's also National Friendship Day, so make another Facebook post and tag your besties. And it's National Ice Cream Sandwich Day, so have an ice cream sandwich while you're doing all that Facebooking.
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0: we've all been at that place in a relationship that she's thinking about. Olivia Rodrigo and Drop Dead. I'm Jay Michaels. Hey, I need to get out of here. I hope you have the best Sunday ever, okay? More of today's best music on the way from Harry Styles.
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0: All right, we kick things off this weekend. Big announcement for the Grammy Awards. BTS rejects submitting music for the 2027 Grammy Awards in response to the new Asian pop music category. Let me explain why they don't like it. BTS put out a press release. They said, "We have decided not to submit our work to the Grammy Awards." They stated, "We hope music can be heard and loved for its beyond regions or languages. We are grateful to our army and everyone who's always supported us." Basically, they're saying, "We would have won this category, but we want the music to come first."
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0: Music from Chapel Roan. Get this. It's been 2 years today that Chapel Roan broke the record for the largest daytime crowd at Lollapalooza. And this is Lollapalooza weekend, isn't it? Yeah. It's happening in Chicago right now. I don't think Chapel is on the bill, but 2 years ago, she was breaking records. Jerry Dixon, inside of it right now with more music coming up.
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Boy, if you haven't seen that romantic tour with Bruno Mars, oh, you better get some tickets. Steal, borrow, whatever you need to do. It's Jerry Dixon inside of it right now. One Republic coming up, Need Your Love. Zara Larsson, Midnight Sun. Lots of requests for that one. Dua Lipa. Yeah, new music coming very soon. It's Dance the Night.

0: All right, and more music news. Get this. Pop star Olivia Rodrigo has collaborated with Lego to develop 5 Lego edition sets that's going to hit the shelves this weekend. That's right. Olivia Rodrigo is now a Lego character. All right. Ahead of the release, everyone is going out there. It's like a scavenger hunt, giving fans a chance to find that limited edition Lego covers of her album. Some of the rare album covers have already fetched as much as $1,500 on secondary markets. Olivia thinks the next Lego figure should be Debbie Harry. Yeah, the lead singer of Blondie. She's been really into Debbie Harry for like the last few months.
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0: All right, let's talk about the price of love. That's right. True love these days involves a bank account. 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Is that what we're going for now? 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

0: There you go. Music from Lola Young. Music from Lola Young. I like to follow her on the Instagram. That's right. On the Instagram. Boy, I sound like I'm 100 years old. On Insta. You know what I'm talking about. Anyway, she says, sometimes I really can't think of a caption. She'll put a photo up and it'll just be blank. Follow Lola Young. You know, her mental health, she talks about it. And maybe it'll help you out too, all right? More music coming up. Stay there.
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0: All right, if you're looking for something new to download this weekend, I've got it for you. Ariana Grande, her new album, Petal. 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
1: All right, in more people news, don't let people put you down for having a cluttered car. Yeah, I've got one, okay? According to psychology, people who rarely clean their cars are more creative. A rarely cleaned car indicates traits like creativity, open-mindedness, and a focus on experiences over appearances. Oh, yeah, okay, I get that. But you got to clean your car every once in a while. I'm not getting in.
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0: There you go. Ariana Grande, her new album out right now. Yes, ready to download and ready to just make your weekend. That's right. It's called Petal. So make sure you download the correct new album. It was just released on Friday. So there you go. Ariana Grande, Hate That I Made You Love Me. Yeah, Jerry Dixon coming right back. More on the way.
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0: All right, in some Marvel news, with Spider-Man Brand New Day opening this weekend, Marvel Studios has announced Black Panther. That's right, Black Panther 3, December 15th, 2028. An actor named David Johnson is going to take on T'Challa. That's right, he's going to be T'Challa's son. And also Ryan Gosling officially joining the Marvel Cinematic Universe as Ghost Rider. Yeah. No more Nicolas Cage.
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0: That's the one that kicked it off for Måneskin. That's right. Beggin'. It's Jerry Dixon. Did you know what Måneskin stands for? Yeah, the band name? It stands for Moonlight. The word is Danish, and the bass player for Måneskin is half Danish. So, there, it was fitting. Yeah, Jerry Dixon inside of it right now. More music coming up.
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Olivia Dean, So Easy to Fall in Love, Jerry Dixon, Inside of It right now. You know what? A lot of people search for crazy things on Google. Someone searched, has Sabrina Carpenter had a child? Well, no, Sabrina Carpenter has not had a child. But I'm telling you, the weirdest stuff is asked. Yeah, all right. Jerry Dixon, Inside of It right now with Sabrina.

heard that you're an actor, so act like a stand-up guy. Whatever devil's inside you, don't let them out tonight. I tell them it's just

0: Big congratulations going out to Ella Langley, breaking a record, breaking a Mariah Carey record on the Billboard Hot 100. Ella's choosing Texas, 15 weeks on the Hot 100 charts at number one, becoming the longest running number one by a woman this century, surpassing Mariah Carey's We Belong Together.
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0: All right, you guys are going to love this one, all right? Having a hard time paying attention? Well, put down the Whopper, all right? The results of a study showed that even if a person eats healthy but slightly increases their intake of junk food, their attention span, the length of time they can focus on any activity without getting distracted, will shrink considerably. So there you go. If you're having trouble paying attention, stop eating junk food.
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0: There you go. Some Benson Boone. Jerry Dixon here, wrapping things up. Have yourself a great rest of your Sunday. Oh, I'm telling you, we'll celebrate next weekend, all right? I'll be here next weekend. More music. The hits continue right here.
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0: He had Billboard Magazine's Song of the Summer last year in the form of Ordinary. Let's see if he does it again this year with his entry, Fever Dream, from Alex Warren. Miley Cyrus, just a couple minutes off as the hits play on.
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0: Tame Impala on tour now. And on the track right there, Jenny, Dracula, no doubt the song front and center in the set list for Tame Impala. Teddy Swims, latest one, just a couple minutes off.
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0: speed demon Justin Bieber, who got a bump in sales following his inclusion in the World Cup events. No real surprise, right? Lady Gaga, just a couple minutes from now, and we'll hear from Olivia Dean, too. Keep it close.
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0: That song was a massive hit all over the musical map, and I think it's because, well, it clicks with so many people. How do we go back to being friends? Somber. Stay here for Niall Horan in just a couple, and Bruno Mars, too.
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0: Stateside, it is Pink Pantherist alongside Zara Larsson as we drop the hits at the weekend, and the collaborations continue, too. Got Dua Lipa with DaBaby in just a couple, and country star Russell Dickerson with a crossover smash.
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0: Baby Doll comes to us courtesy of Dominic Fike. One of the hottest tickets on the concert scene this summer belongs to Tame Impala. We'll hear from Tame Impala with Jenny in just a couple, and Doja Cat, too.
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0: 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Ariana Grande making headlines this past week. She sued some folks who she believes leaked some of her music and personal info on the dark web. Ariana Grande is coming to you next.
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0: Ryan Tedder called music Silent Mogul by the folks at Rolling Stone magazine because he's got his hands in so many different things, including fronting One Republic. Need Your Love. 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

0: friend of mine got a virtual reality headset and was thrilled to discover there was an augmented reality concert from Zara Larsson on there, where you can watch her perform in your living room if you like. Zara Larsson and Midnight Sun. Benson Boone, just a couple minutes off.
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0: Drop dead. Gee, thanks. That's Olivia Rodrigo. Now that we have turned the page to August, I could say this month, the all-female music festival that she's spearheading. Alex Warren, just a couple minutes from now.
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0: He was in New Orleans, spotted a busker playing one of his songs, and stopped to listen and throw some money in the hat, because that's what a good guy does. Teddy Swims, Mr. Know-It-All. Stay here for Tame Impala with Jenny.
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0: Her aunt said she knew when she was four Sabrina Carpenter was going to be a star, and, well, she was not wrong. Sabrina Carpenter there, and tears. Bella Kay is just a couple of minutes away. Keep it close.
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0: 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I am Brewer, making a great one. 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